0: 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It was almost love.
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0: Geniessen den Frühling.
2: Now this is not the time or the place for broken-hearted.